So here's Jenny to sing Long Lost Lover Blues.

lively atmosphere. Everybody's going there this year. And there's a reason the season open was dry. Ever since the USA went dry, everybody's going.

Thank y'all. All right, here we go. La Baza Pop.

Good job.

0: you. Maria Muldaur. Thank you. Long live Memphis Minnie.
1: 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All right.
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Well, they started up Iwo Jima Hill, 250 men. But only 27 lived to walk back down again. And when that fight was over, and Old Glory raised

Welcome back to Soul Deluxe. I'm your host, Byron Phoenix. And in the mix, coming up, Dega. Turn it up.

Yeah, that's right. You're listening to Soul Deluxe. I'm your host, Byron Phoenix. Bringing you music from around the world. Stuff normally not played on the radio. We take great pride in that. Remember to stay connected to us, SoulDeluxeRadio.com. Hit us up on our Instagram, Facebook, all the social media outlets. We'd love to hear from you. Let us know where you're listening from. Tons of music to share with you, so don't go anywhere.

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I'm the host of Soul Deluxe. And if you want to know more about me, hit me up through Instagram, Soul Deluxe, on our website, souldeluxeradio.com. Big up to all my listeners tagging me on Instagram when they hear the show. Much appreciated. And we're going to take a little break, so don't go anywhere. More so-

Welcome back to Soul Deluxe. Gonna keep things flowing. Gonna get back in the mix. Shout out to everybody tuning in. Much love to you. Remember, if you want to get a hold of me, hit me up at souldeluxe@radiophoenix.org. 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Also, connect through our social medias, Instagram, Soul Deluxe, and Facebook, Soul Deluxe. I'm your host, Byron Phoenix.

That was Northern Cree. Miigwech for listening to First Nations Time, and have a good evening.

0: and that is the great Sister Katie Jackson on the vocals. Well, I hope you've enjoyed the gospel truth today. I've enjoyed bringing it to you. This is Doug Syme, your host, here on WTIP's Gospel Truth every Sunday morning from 8 to 10, bringing you that good old-fashioned church music that we love so well. And in the immortal words of my old friend Sidney Thompson, just remember, I'll see you in church if the windows are clean.
1: Well, thanks, Doug. Doug Syme bringing us the gospel truth in this sunny Sunday morning. My name's Tom. I'll be with you until 2 with weather updates and any interesting news that comes along. The time is 10 o'clock, and you're listening to North Shore Community Radio, broadcasting at 90.7 FM WTIP Grand Marais, 90.1 FM WGPO Grand Portage, 89.1 FM WKEK Gunflint Lake, and on the web at WTIP.org. It's currently 55 degrees at the harbor in Grand Marais, 70 and sunny up at the airport, winds 5 miles an hour. The forecast for the region from the National Weather Service says today is going to be sunny with a high near 76, calm winds to start with, and then winds around 5 miles per hour in the afternoon. Tonight, mostly clear, low around 54. Tomorrow, sunny with a high near 77, light winds again. Tomorrow night, a 30% chance of showers after 1 a.m. and a low around 57. On Tuesday, a chance of showers and thunderstorms are possible after 4 p.m. Otherwise, mostly sunny with a high near 83, winds around 5. Tuesday night, slight chance of thunderstorms before 7 and a chance of showers and thunderstorms after 1 a.m. Mostly cloudy, low around 56. On Wednesday, showers are likely. Thunderstorms are also possible after 1 p.m. It's mostly cloudy and a high near 75. Wednesday night's lows around 53. On Thursday, mostly sunny, a high near 77, winds around 5. Thursday night, partly cloudy with a low around 52, calm winds. Friday, a slight chance of showers and thunderstorms, mostly sunny and a high near 76. Friday night's lows around 52 and mostly clear. And then next Saturday, sunny with a high near 77. Well, we have our regular lineup this morning, and we're going to start things off with Beale Street Caravan.
2: From the concert halls to the juke joints, from churches to festivals in the fields, welcome to another episode of Beale Street Caravan, celebrating the sounds of Memphis for more than 20 years.

0: Hell yeah, people.
1: 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That was on the button.
2: That's a train song, man. 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

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I'd smoke my mind the night before with cigarettes and songs I'd been picking